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Oh my, my, oh my, my love, I take one look at you, you're taking me out.

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I lay my hand unto my

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1: Yo, Immortals back. We still in here. Hey yo, Minta, I can't believe we gonna do this again. 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Blaze it up for all my mortals out there.